0: You too, with I Still Haven't Found What I'm Looking For from the Coast. John Fogerty wrote a song for everyone that was part of Legacy, the Creedence Clearwater Revival years, John's version. And Dave Matthews Band with the title track to the 2002 album, Busted Stuff.
1: Now showing at Coast Cinemas. The epic 2019 Avengers Endgame is here on the big screen. Earth's mightiest heroes make their final stand against Thanos. Missed it in theaters or want to experience it again? Here's your chance. Looking for something seriously creepy? Other Mommy follows a young girl whose home is invaded by a sinister entity that looks disturbingly like her own mother. In Verity, a struggling writer moves into the home of an incapacitated best-selling author and discovers a disturbing manuscript that may reveal some very dark secrets. Heart of the Beast sends Brad Pitt and his combat dog into the Alaskan wilderness after a plane crash, where survival means relying on each other. And Digger, starring Tom Cruise, is a dark comic, wildly unpredictable satire about a powerful man trying to save humanity from a disaster he helped create. Get tickets and showtimes at thecoastcinemas.com or visit us at South Franklin and Madrone Streets in Fort Bragg. Coast Cinemas, big movies, small town magic.
0: Part of the album, The Song of the Banjo, here's Alyssa Brown and Keb Moe from the Coast.

0: A little bit of running on empty. Jackson Browne with the loadout Stay from the stage and from the coast. Taj Mahal before that, Fishing Blues, and Alison Browne and Keb Mo with their cover, What's Going On, from the album, The Song of the Banjo. Well, what's going on, as you know? It's time for Pumpkin Fest over in Ukiah on South School Street. It's the biggest and best Pumpkin Fest ever. They're celebrating Ukiah's 150, past, present, and future. Showcase what makes Ukiah special, from its rich history, local traditions, to just the whole doggone cool community. Friday, October 16th is when it kicks off with the giant pumpkin way off. And it goes through the weekend. Get all that info and a little bit more off our Coastline calendar at KOZT.com. It's under Ukiah Pumpkin Fest. And that is a reminder from your friends from the coast.
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0: We're going to start this set here with Mr. McCartney on the microphone. It's Beatles from the coast.

0: Steely Dan from the coast, Bad Sneakers. Also Sting, Nothing About Me off of 10 Sumner's Tales and off of the Abbey Road release. Beatles, Maxwell's Silver Hammer. 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
0: Well, this song, Mark Bolan, is feral. I mean, he keeps calling the girl dirty and sweet, right? Hubcap, diamond, star, halo. I'm not even sure what that means as far as a sexual connotation, but or cloak full of eagles. Cloak full of eagles. Well, maybe there's an animated version of it where I can understand it with some visuals. But first, let's enjoy the song itself from Electric Warrior T-Rex from the Coast.

Bruce Springsteen and the E Street Band, Glory Days from the Coast, and Eagles live with Take It to the Limit. T-Rex started our set with Bang-A-Gong, Get It On. And our Tuesday night is getting on right now. Hugh here with you and my nearly empty big old bag of music for us to continue to get into as this fine Tuesday night continues on Mendocino County's FM, KOZT for Bragg. Our friends just call us the Coast. You may already know this, but let me tell you, today it is the birthday of Paul Simon. And this track, which originally appeared on the 83 album Hearts and Bones, this one is the demo, which we pulled from the complete album collection. It is the acoustic demo, and happy birthday, Paul Simon from the Coast.

0: Santana with No One to Depend On. Also, Robert Plant from the Coast, The May Queen. And a happy birthday going out to Paul Simon, according to the Coast Book of Days today. And I played the acoustic demo of Paul's song, Train in the Distance.
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0: Thank you, Tim. Everybody there at Harvest Market taking care of us in the community for sure. Hey, let's get into the next set now with a 1968 single from Donovan from the Coast.

0: Crosby, Stills, and Nash. Sweet Judy Blue Eyes. Also, traffic from the coast, many miles to freedom. Donovan at the top of the set, LaLena. Well, I think it is time to take that photo of your pet, which you think is the cutest, and submit it to the Mendocino Coast Humane Society's Pet Calendar Contest. Yeah, your cat could be the centerfold for July or March or maybe December or October. Who knows? 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It's under Pet Photo Calendar, and that is a reminder from your friends from the coast. And let's start our next set with a locator from Dan Hicks and the Hot Licks.
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0: John Sebastian, Stories We Could Tell from the Coast. Tom Petty, A Face in the Crowd, was in the middle of that set, and from Selected Shorts, Dan Hicks and the Hot Licks, That's Where I Am.
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0: Well, that's going to do it for me. My big old bag of music is empty, and it's time for me to turn things over to Tom, who's coming right up. So, that means peace and love, peace and love. Stick around, because later tonight we've got the Grateful Dead Hour. It starts at 9 every Tuesday evening, brought to you by Hydro Pacific, your complete source for hydroponics and garden supplies. And that's tonight at 9, the Grateful Dead Hour. But let me go ahead and tempt your cranium with a little bit of dead for your head. And here is, from Go to Heaven, Grateful Dead, from the Coast.

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We're Mendocino County's FM, KOZT Fort Bragg. Our friends just call us the coast. Simon and Garfunkel leading off from the coast.

0: That one recorded in Mendocino County at Bill Bottrell's old Casper studio. Tom Payne, the Heartbreakers, paying a visit up here to Bill and recording Surrender. One Rainy Wish, the Jimi Hendrix Experience. Simon and Garfunkel from the coast opening up there with The Dangling Conversation. And of course, we've got ourselves a Tuesday night, which means it has for many, many years. 9 o'clock Tuesdays, always a huge thank you to our friends at Hydro Pacific, your complete source for hydroponics and garden supplies. Jim and the whole wonderful crew there bringing us the Grateful Hour tonight. We're going to wrap up a concert we've been doing for a few weeks from February of 1979 at the Oakland Coliseum Arena. That'll kick off at 9 o'clock on our way there. Let's head for North Norio Harbor and then some new Stones, in that order.
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0: Going to one of the latest from the Stones, from Foreign Tongues, from the coast.

know that you know you're sending. 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

0: From the Coast Concert Library, Van Morrison there with that double up on Real, Real Gone, and You Send Me. A little medley there. Yes, Mendocino County's own David Hayes playing bass with Van on that set. Can't Get It Out of My Head, the original Electric Light Orchestra, and Stones from the Coast, one of their latest, Jealous Lover. Boss Gags, Never a Problem, right after.
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0: And Boz Gags from the coast.

0: With or without you, some classic U2 from the coast. Better together, that's Jack Johnson and Bob Skaggs leading off the set. I'm a fool to care. I got Linda Ronstadt. We're all right after.
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Sure, Doobie Brothers from the coast with Blackwater. Blood, Sweat, and Tears going way back for I Love You More Than You'll Ever Know. Dave Carter, Tracy Grammer from the coast, Tanglewood Tree, and Linda Ronstadt's classic take on Just One Look. We're Mendocino County's FM. KOZT Fort Bragg, our friends just call us the coast. Into the Coast Concert Library, start with this solo acoustic Neil Young from the coast.

wrapping up a Coast Concert set, the legendary Shrine Auditorium, L.A., 1969. Fleetwood Mac with that version of Need Your Love So Bad. Greg Allman and Jackson Browne together, duetting on Melissa and Neil Young. Wrapping up a Coast Concert set, the legendary Shrine Auditorium, L.A., 1969. Fleetwood Mac with that version of Need Your Love So Bad. Greg Allman and Jackson Browne together.

0: For the last 8 years, I have been working for you on City Council. I've made a positive difference for our city, and I bring a unique background to the table. So if you live in the city limits, please elect me, Tess Albin-Smith, for City Council, and cast your vote by November 3rd.
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0: Don Henley's last worthless evening, Counting Crows from the Coast, Virginia, Through the Rain, and from John Mayer, an acoustic version of Shadow Days. Going to go to Rod Stewart. Well, first we're going to go to...
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0: I'll feel a whole lot better. Birds from the coast changing the weather. That's John Fogerty. Rod Stewart, beautiful job on my heart. 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Going back to a very singular night on Saturday Night Live, November 20th, 1976, Paul Simon was a musical guest, something he's done many times. This one, even better than usual, because at one point on stage we find two bar stools, two big old acoustic guitars, and Paul joined by George Harrison. From the coast.
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Plus, we'll get a little touch of the Jerry Garcia Band as we go through the night. Thanks to Hydro Pacific, your host, David Yans, the original Grateful Dead Hour, only from the coast.

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Sunshine daydream. Walk you in the tall trees. Going where the wind goes.

Grateful Dead doing their last show ever with Keith and Donna Godshow on February 17th, 1979 in Oakland, California. From the second set, you heard Space, The Wheel, Shakedown Street, Playing in the Band Reprise, and Sugar Magnolia. Stay tuned for the encore when the Grateful Dead Hour continues.

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Struggling Man, one of several songs by reggae legend Jimmy Cliff that Jerry Garcia performed regularly. 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Next week on the Grateful Dead Hour, we'll hear some Live Dead from April of 1977.

0: 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I'm gans@well.com. This has been Grateful Dead Hour number 1985. Thank you for your kind attention, everybody. I'm David Gans, and I'll meet you back here next week.
1: Great fun, as always. David Gans, our host, creator of the original Grateful Hour, rapping a little bit of Struggling Man there from Jerry Garcia Band. Of course, wrapping up the February 1979 Oakland Coliseum Arena concert we've been doing for a few weeks there with that One More Saturday Night. Big thank you always to all our friends at Hydro Pacific, your complete source for hydroponics and garden supplies, our longtime sponsors on the original Grateful Hour. Next week, changing gears totally. We just came out of 79, we're going to go to 77. Well, I guess that's not that total. April 30th, 1977 to be precise, the Palladium in New York started off a whole new concert next Tuesday night at 9, thanks to Hydro Pacific, only right here from the coast, KOZT Fort Bragg, Mendocino County's FM, our friends just call us the coast, Robert Plant and the Strange Sensation from the coast.

0: Hallelujah. Here she comes. You too, from the coast. Springsteen E Street Band, Waiting on a Sunny Day. And coming out of the Grateful Dead Hour, Robert Plant and the String Sensation and All the King's Horses. Heading for Sergeant Pepper. Well, right after Melissa.
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0: Proving when you're from Liverpool, thank you, Melissa. When you're from Liverpool, Rita and Mita rhyme. Or reader and meter, for that matter. From the coast.

0: Ain't gonna work on Maggie's farm no more. Dylan from the coast. Subdues in there with Poor Man's Paradise. And yes, right off Sergeant Pepper's Lonely Hearts Club Band. Beatles from the coast and lovely Rita. Paul Simon, Unplugged, after, ooh, Good Eats.
1: There's nothing quite like a quiet morning on the Mendocino coast. 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
0: You bet. And from his Unplugged session, Paul Simon from the coast.

Oh, boy. Jackson Browne from that solo acoustic series, that version of In the Shape of a Heart from Jackson. Black Friday, Steely Dan, and Paul Simon from the Coast Unplugged version there of Graceland. We're Mendocino County's FM, KOZT Fort Bragg. Our friends just call us the Coast. Going to the Room on the Porch album, one of my favorites from Keb Mo and Taj Mahal, the Keb... Taj Mo. I got a little tongue-tied there. Not like they haven't been together for a while, off again, on again. Taj Mo, their second album. That great picture on the front of them on a porch. Their guitar is just kind of waiting for us to come up and settle down and play a bit. Taj Mahal, Keb Mo. From the Coast.

0: taking it down to the waterline. Dire Straits from the coast. Bob Skaggs, Last Tango on 16th Street. Taj Mahal and Keb Mo teamed up there. The title track of that wonderful album, Room on the Porch. Neil Young, Before and After. I'll explain. If you don't know already, you probably do.
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0: Neil Young has no problem, seemingly, in finding different ways to express himself, different ideas to put out there and float. About almost 3 years ago, he put an album together called Before and After, going back to some of his previous stuff, including Buffalo Springfield, for a before or after version. This is an after version of a Buffalo Springfield classic from Neil, from the coast.

0: Roger McGuinn, Tom Petty teaming up for that version of King of the Hill. James Taylor, Some Days You Gotta Dance. And Neil Young from that Before and After set he did a couple, almost 3 years ago. The after version from Before and After of On the Way Home. Noah Kahan, On the Way After.
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0: And for some really fine music, this one from Noah Kahan from the coast.

"It don't matter," says Donovan Frankenreiter. "Where to now, St. Peter Elton John from the coast, and Noah Kahan starting off one of Noah's latest doors. 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They're a little way north of Fort Bragg on Highway 1. 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And we wind down our Tuesday together, always thanking you for being here for whatever part of your day you spend with us. I want to go to one, I think one of the most beautiful songs ever done by one of the most gifted duos we ever saw, Simon and Garfunkel. This one. Taking a second star to the right, straight on to morning. We're the coast.

on the road again. Now I can't stop mourning just a few minutes, baby, make love to you. 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
1: 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And the Coast's beautiful mug. 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

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That loneliness can get you down, you know. 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
1: Okay, brace yourself. This is one of those big, long legal things we just have to do. Contest rules on the coast. Unless otherwise specified in the rules for a particular contest, all contests conducted by KOZT The Coast are open to anyone over the age of 12. One entry per person per contest. Contests restricted to persons 18 and over or 21 and over will be specified on air and or in official contest rules for that particular contest. Winners of prizes valued over $600 must provide their social security number to the Coast. In the event that a winner does not meet eligibility requirements or cannot utilize a prize won through a Coast contest, the Coast reserves the right to award the prize to another eligible entrant. Coast contest winners can win once every 60 days for all regular contests conducted by the station on air, through mail, fax, email, or on our website. Winners may win only one prize per year valued at $600 or more. Prizes will be held for 30 days. Unclaimed prizes will be returned to the prize closet. General entry rules for contests. Contests conducted by the Coast are open to all listeners to the Coast unless specified in a particular contest's rules as posted on or in the rules aired on the Coast. Winners are notified by the Coast or confirmed when the winner contacts the Coast. The Coast is not responsible for mechanical telephone or fax machine error, failure, or omission, lost or unreadable mail or email service disruption. All contest rules and restrictions are subject to final review by the Coast and may be modified, or contests may be terminated at any time at the sole discretion of the Coast. Complete rules for contests conducted by the Coast are available Monday through Friday, except holidays, during regular business hours, or by mail, 110 South Franklin Street, Fort Bragg, 95437. Send a self-addressed stamped envelope marked Rules. No purchase necessary, void where prohibited. All entrants agree to release the use of their name and city of residence, as well as the broadcast transmission of information pertaining to their entry or prize-winning conversations without additional consideration. Winners may also be required to sign a release of liability in connection with the contest conducted by the Coast. All decisions of station management with regard to the selection of winners, the awarding of prizes, or any interpretation of these rules are final. By entering a contest conducted by the Coast, each contestant agrees to these rules and to accept decisions by station management as final. All entries become the sole property of the Coast. Phew, that's done.
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1: 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Mondays, we draw a winner for a Teeth Richards mug and a bag of the roast from the Coast. Now, this is the good stuff. And like all Thanksgiving coffee products, the roast from the Coast is doing good, too. 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And the Coast's beautiful mug. Win One and Teeth Richards, our shark in shades, will keep you company with your cup of good coffee doing good. 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
1: 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Mondays, we draw a winner for a Teeth Richards mug and a bag of the roast from the Coast. Now, this is the good stuff. And like all Thanksgiving coffee products, the roast from the Coast is doing good, too. 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And the Coast's beautiful mug. Win One and Teeth Richards, our shark in shades, will keep you company with your cup of good coffee doing good. Or as Thanksgiving says, not just a cup, but a just cup. 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
6: 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The Coast.

Donovan from the Coast Season of the Witch. And good Wednesday morning to you. You got Joe on your radio. Joe Cita here, half of the Joe and Joe Show. I'm here while Dredd is eating his way through Spain, and there are more photographic pieces of evidence on his Facebook page, and he will be back on Monday to recount the stories, I'm quite sure. But speaking of Season of the Witch and recount, we are going to have a recount on Halloween because Count Dredula will be returning. That's not me, but Count Dredula will be back on Halloween, and something to look forward to Halloween night at 9 o'clock. Okay, it is 40 degrees outside, a little bit warmer than yesterday. Sunrise is officially at 7:24 this morning. And, well, if you're up right now, I suppose it's time. So let's get a time song from Sting. Good Wednesday morning, Good Wednesday morning to you here on Mendocino County's FM, KOZT Fort Bragg. Our friends just call us

0: Doobie Brothers from the coast, Angels and Mercy from last year's album called Walk This Road. And Sting got us into the 6 o'clock hour with one from the Soul Cages that was All This Time. Well, we're sitting here looking out the window at our Franklin Street studios watching the do-si-do of the trash trucks like giant ants going back and forth and round, and it's amazing the things that you see at this time of the hour when nobody else is awake except you and I, and I appreciate you being there. Now, just another reminder for you from your friends from the coast, the last day to register to vote for this November election is October 19th. That's 5 days from now, but don't wait because you would have to be in person someplace on the 19th in order to register. So get it done now because voting matters. Coming up next, how about something from Bonnie Raitt? Just like that.
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0: Thank you, Scott. Now, there are a lot of issues on the ballot, and both locally and statewide, and there are a couple of nonprofit, nonpartisan voter guides out there that can help you make sense of it if you need the help. The statewide reference is called CalMatters, CalMatters, .org. That is a great site for the overall statewide things. You'll see answers from the candidates in their own voices. There's a minute summary of each proposition and how it works with other propositions. It's really good. And on the local level, again, nonprofit and nonpartisan voter guide for the local election, look up mendolocal.news. Just another reminder for you from your friends from the coast. And now from the 2022 release called Just Like That, here's Bonnie Raitt from the coast.

0: ELO. Oh, how could I cut that off? ELO from the coast with Don't Bring Me Down. And Bonnie Raitt got us started with one from her 22 release called Made Up Mind. Well, right after this important message from Coast Pack and Ship, I will give you the first clue in Racine's incredible rock quiz. 40 degrees at 6:22.
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0: Okay, it's time for our first clue in Racine's incredible rock quiz, sponsored by Racine's Art and Office Supplies inside the Spunky Skunk Toy Store in downtown Fort Bragg. Your first clue is this. This band's original drummer left during the recording of their first album. He formed his own band that also went on to fame. I never said it was going to be easy. 1-800-585-0095. What do you think's going on in today's Racine's incredible rock quiz? Now, Roger McGuinn from the coast.

0: Jules Holland Band for I'm Ready from the Small World Big Band release. And Roger McGuinn got us started with If I Needed Someone. And what I need right now is the clock to strike 6:30. We are on it. And it's 39 degrees outside. You got Joe here sitting in for Dredd. And
1: who?
0: The world traveler, Dredd Regale.
1: Oh, yes.
0: Dredd Scott, who is eating his way through Spain. But finally, he posted pictures of something other than food. And it's a beautiful landscape, and that's great. But, oh, my gosh, he's got to come back 20 pounds heavier. I mean, the food looks amazing, but, I mean, come on. All right. It is time for the news at 6:30 with Joe Rogalski at the Coast News Desk, this time brought to you by Mendocino Coast Clinics. 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
1: From the National Weather Service in Eureka, a frost advisory remains in effect until 8 this morning for northwest and northeast Mendocino County, including Covelo, Potter Valley, and Willits. The CV Star Community Center in Fort Bragg will resume normal operations and business hours today. The Star Center staff has been dealing with an unexpected maintenance issue. The Fort Bragg City Council met last night. Fort Bragg Mayor Jason Godek telling the Coast that the council authorized the city manager to take actions necessary to implement an emergency replacement project at the Noyo River Raw Water Crossing. The existing raw water transmission system conveys untreated water from the city's source facilities to the water treatment plant at Sherwood Road and Monson Way. The crossing, which is beneath the Noyo River, experienced a catastrophic failure last month. City staff constructed a temporary bypass system to maintain continuity of water service while permanent repair alternatives were evaluated. Meanwhile, a project is currently under construction to replace deteriorated portions in the raw water transmission system. A public hearing to give direction to Public Works regarding installation of speed limit signs on the coastal trail was continued to the council's next meeting on October 26, and the council approved a one-time contribution to the Fort Bragg Unified School District Special Projects funding for the purchase of a power turf renovation 60-inch sports turf resurfacing machine. The funding not to exceed about $19,000. The money is from Measure AB Special Projects Funds. That money comes from the city's transient occupancy tax, which is paid by overnight guests at lodging facilities. California's new budget includes $900,000 for Mendocino County to make infrastructure improvements at the fairgrounds in Boonville. Improvements to the site's drinking water system will include connection to a community water system proposed by the Anderson Valley Community Services District. And the city of Ukiah is updating its housing element. Craig Schlatter, who is Ukiah's community director, says that, quote, the state is requiring the city to plan for the construction of 1,500 new housing units in the next 8 years. City staff presented the update work plan to the council on October 7th. There will be a pop-up booth during the city's Pumpkin Fest at the Alex R. Thomas Plaza on October 17th and 18th, and on October 29th at the Ukiah Valley Conference Center from 5:30 to 7:30 p.m., a draft housing element update to be presented to the Ukiah Planning Commission and City Council by early December. On the front page, Ukrainian President Zelensky says that Russia continues aerial bombardments of energy infrastructure despite calls from President Trump for a ceasefire. Zelensky also said Ukraine will halt targeting Russian oil refineries that is causing fuel shortages in Russia. Business, the September U.S. Consumer Price Index, inflation, up 0.3% from August, up 3.7% from a year ago. The Dow's up 92 at 51,762. NASDAQ's down 162 at 27,042. The Standard & Poor's 500 down 27 at 77.78. Sports and weather after this.
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1: In sports, baseball, American League Championship Series, Tampa Bay 3, Cleveland 1, series tied at 1, NHL, Boston 6, San Jose 3. High pressure continues to build. Moderate offshore flow should keep coastal skies clear. A cold front will likely cross the area Sunday into Monday. Hence the forecast for Mendocino County. Sunny days, clear nights through Sunday. A chance of rain Monday and Tuesday. Northwest coastal wind 10 through tonight. Lows tonight, inland 49 to 52. On the coast, 47 to 51. Coastal waters, Cape Mendocino to Point Arena, and out 10 nautical miles. Wind, northwest, 15 to 20. Waves, northwest, 5 feet at 6 seconds and 4 at 14. Forecast highs, Ukiah, 85. Covelo, 83. Boonville, 82. Laytonville and Willits, 80. Leggett, 79. Fort Bragg and Mendocino, 65, and Point Arena, 61. 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Rogalski here from the coast.

0: Lovin' Spoonful from the coast.
1: All right.
0: Did you ever have to make up your mind? And you too got us started with Beautiful Day from their 2000 release called All You Can't Leave Behind. And we heard from Rogalski, it is going to be a beautiful day today, but it's a bit chilly outside. It's gone from 40 degrees to 39 degrees outside our studios here on Franklin Street. And I'm going to set the plate for Paul McCartney coming up right after this.
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1: Thank you, Pam Hudson. 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He'll be up next. I'm going to do Tom Petty and the Heartbreakers next. 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

0: Paul McCartney from The Coast. That's a bonus track from the Boys of Dungeon Lane release, City Fox. And before that, Tom Petty and the Heartbreakers covering a John Sebastian tune that was recorded back in 82, not released until the 2000s. That was Stories We Could Tell. 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And after this tasty message, we'll get clue number two in Racine's incredible rock quiz.
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0: You had me at free pinball, but then again, that's one of my weaknesses. Okay, clue number two in Racine's incredible rock quiz. The founders of this band were two folk artists who wanted to return to rock's roots, you know, Jerry Lee Lewis, Little Richard, and so on, but still keep the music contemporary with sensitive lyrics of folk music. And they started in 1966. Know who we're talking about? 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

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That's clue number two in Racine's incredible rock quiz. Right now, to get us to news, we're going to keep it simple with Kev Moe from the coast.

0: Kebmo from the coast with excellent advice for the day. Keep it simple. It is 39 degrees outside our studios here on Franklin Street in Fort Bragg. And at 7 o'clock, you are listening to Mendocino County's FM, KOZT Fort Bragg. Our friends just call us the coast. Joe Cita here sitting in for Dred Scott.
1: Who?
0: He's going to be back on Monday, Joe.
1: Whoopee.
0: Be careful what you wish for.
1: Yeah.
0: And Joe Rogelski at the Coast News Desk, this time brought to you by your partner all the way, JJA CPA.
1: From the National Weather Service in Eureka, a frost advisory is in effect until 8 this morning for northwest and northeast Mendocino County, including Covelo, Potter Valley, and Willits. The CV Star Community Center in Fort Bragg will resume normal operations and business hours today. The Star Center staff have been dealing with an unexpected maintenance issue. The Fort Bragg City Council met last night. Mayor Jason Godec telling the coast that the council authorized the city manager to take necessary actions to implement an emergency replacement project at the Noyo River Raw Water Crossing. The existing raw water transmission system conveys untreated water from the city's source facilities to the water treatment plant at Sherwood Road and Monson Way. The crossing beneath the Noyo River experienced a catastrophic failure last month. City staff constructed a temporary bypass system to maintain continuity of water service while permanent repair alternatives were evaluated. Meanwhile, a project is currently underway to replace deteriorated portions in the raw water transmission system. A public hearing to give direction to Public Works regarding installation of speed limit signs on the coastal trail continued to the council's next meeting. And the council approved a one-time contribution to the Fort Bragg Unified School District for the purchase of a 60-inch sports turf resurfacing machine. The funding is not to exceed approximately $19,000. The money is from the Measure AB Special Projects Funds. That money comes from the city's transit occupancy tax of 12%, 12% paid by overnight guests at lodging establishments. California's new budget includes $900,000 to make infrastructure improvements at the fairgrounds in Boonville. Improvements to the site's drinking water system to include connection to a community water system proposed by the Anderson Valley Community Services District. The city of Ukiah is updating its housing element. Craig Schlatter, who is Ukiah's community director, said that the state is requiring the city to plan for the construction of 1,500 new housing units in the next 8 years. So there will be a pop-up booth during the city's Pumpkin Fest at the Alex R. Thomas Plaza on October 17th and 18th. From 10 a.m. to 2 p.m. and on October 29th at the Ukiah Valley Conference Center from 5:30 to 7:30 p.m. A draft housing element update will be presented to the Ukiah Planning Commission and City Council by early December. On the front page, Ukrainian President Zelensky says that Russia continues aerial bombardments of Ukraine's energy infrastructure, despite calls from President Trump for a ceasefire. Zelensky also said that Ukraine will halt targeting Russian oil refineries. That's causing fuel shortages in Russia.

0: business. The September U.S. Consumer Price Index, inflation, up 0.3% from August, up 3.7% from a year ago. The major culprit, high gasoline prices. The Dow's up 92 at 51,762. The Nasdaq's down 215 at 26,989. The Standard & Poor's 500 down 27 at 77.78. Schwartz and Wetter, after an F.
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0: In sports, baseball, American League Championship Series, Tampa Bay 3, Cleveland 1, series tied at 1. NHL, Boston 6, San Jose 3. High pressure continues to build. Moderate offshore flow should keep coastal skies clear. A cold front will likely cross the area Sunday into Monday. Hence the forecast for Mendocino County. Sunny days and clear nights through Sunday. A chance of rain Monday and Tuesday. Northwest coastal wind 10 through tonight. Lows tonight, inland 49 to 52. On the coast, 47 to 51. Coastal waters, Cape Mendocino to Point Arena and out 10 nautical miles. Wind northwest 15 to 20. Waves northwest 5 feet at 6 seconds and 4 at 14. Forecast highs, Ukiah 85, Covelo 83, Boonville 82, Laytonville and Willits 80, Leggett 79, Fort Bragg and Mendocino 65, and Point Arena 61. 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

0: Kinks from The Coast Set Me Free. And Rolling Stones before that with one off of Exile on Main Street. That was Tumbling Dice. Uh-huh. Well, don't roll the dice on your health. This is October, and October is Breast Cancer Awareness Month. You can get screening for early detection, which is the best form of prevention, early detection. And the Seroptimist International Noyo Sunrise gives mammogram screenings, well, appointments, and a free fresh pink rose during the month of October. All you got to do is call the number that's in our Coastline calendar at KOZT.com. If you don't have internet access, that number is 707-961-4665. Don't put it off. Save the Tatas. Coming up next, we are going to have music from Bob Seger.
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0: Don't forget, garden members save 30% in the fall plant sale, where everybody else only saves 20%. But that's still a great deal. This one comes as promised from Face the Promise, the 20th anniversary edition from Bob Seger from the Coast.

0: Paul Simon from The Coast, One Man's Ceiling is Another Man's Floor. And before that, we had Wait For Me from Face the Promise, the 20th anniversary edition. That was Bob Seger from The Coast. Well, it is now 7:24 and officially daybreak. Morning has broken and we are not going to fix it. But we are going to give you the next clue in Racine's Incredible Rock Quiz right after this scary message.
1: Frankie's Pizza and Ice Cream Parlor is summoning spirits for Halloween. Circus Mecca is hosting a devilishly fun Halloween street party on Saturday evening, October 31st, with Frankie's as a sponsor. Along with Inspired Fire doing fire dancing and spinning, there will be over 40 aerial acts going from about 5 to 9 p.m. and DJ DLT will be spinning the tunes until about 10. Frankie's will be serving pizza slices and ice cream during the Halloween show. No matter how old or young you are, join the Halloween Mischief from 5 to 10 p.m. on Ukiah Street between Lansing and Howard in Mendocino. You'll see and feel the excitement unfold before your very eyes. Have a fantastic Halloween at the Circus Mecca Halloween Show, Saturday evening, October 31st in Mendocino. Donations appreciated.
0: That is always such a riot down there in the village of Mendocino for Frankie's Halloween. Now, here we go. Clue number three in Racine's Incredible Rock Quiz. Now, let's see. The lead singer had previously sung with a group that was an opening act for the band that we're looking for today.
2: Oh.
0: Before joining this band for their second album.
2: Oh.
0: Now, previously, we knew that the founders were folk artists who wanted to get back to rock roots, and

that the original drummer left during the first album to form his own band that also went on to fame. Who could we be talking about? 1-800-585-0095. Your guesses in Racine's incredible rock quiz start now.

0: Peter Gabriel from the Coast Games Without Frontiers. And you got Joe on your radio. Joe Cita here sitting in for Dred Scott. Apparently, it's appropriate that we played that one because Dred's vacation in Spain allowed him also to quickly cross the border into France for a day trip. So that Games Without Frontiers, don't get me to try to say Games Without Frontiers in French. It would not be pretty. But anyway, he did a little side trip to France, so it's relevant. It is 7:30, and it's time for Joe Rogelski at the Coast News Desk, this time brought to you by Harvest Market, the best naturally.
1: All right, from the National Weather Service in Eureka, a frost advisory is in effect until 8 this morning for northwest and northeast Mendocino County, including Covelo, Potter Valley, and Willits. The CV Star Community Center in Fort Bragg will resume normal operations and business hours today. The Star Center staff has been dealing with an unexpected maintenance issue. The Fort Bragg City Council met last night. Mayor Jason Godec telling the Coast that the council authorized the city manager to take actions necessary to implement an emergency replacement project at the Noyo River Raw Water Crossing. The existing raw water transmission system conveys untreated water from the city's source facilities to the water treatment plant at Sherwood Road and Monson Way. The crossing beneath the Noyo River experienced a catastrophic failure last month. City staff constructed a temporary bypass system to maintain continuity of water service while permanent repair alternatives were evaluated. Meanwhile, a project is currently under construction to replace deteriorated portions in the raw water transmission system. A public hearing to give direction to Public Works regarding installation of speed limit signs on the Coastal Trail was continued to the council's next meeting. And the council approved a one-time contribution to the Fort Bragg Unified School District for the purchase of a 60-inch sports turf resurfacing machine. The funding not to exceed about $19,000. The money is from the Measure AB Special Projects Funds. That money comes from the city's transient occupancy tax, which is paid by overnight guests at lodging establishments. California's new budget includes $900,000 for Mendocino County to make infrastructure improvements at the fairgrounds in Boonville. Improvements to the site's drinking water system will include connection to a community water system proposed by the Anderson Valley Community Services District. The city of Ukiah is updating its housing element. Craig Schlatter, who is Ukiah's community director, says that the state is requiring the city to plan for the construction of 1,500 new housing units in the next 8 years. So there will be a pop-up booth during the city's Pumpkin Fest at the Alex R. Thomas Plaza, October 17th and 18th. 10 a.m. to 2 p.m., and on October 29th at the Ukiah Valley Conference Center from 5:30 to 7:30 p.m. A draft housing element update will be presented to the Ukiah Planning Commission and City Council by early December. On the front page, Social Security cost of living adjustments for older adults and people with disabilities will go up 3.7% in 2027. That averages out to $75 per month. Business, the September U.S. Consumer Price Index, inflation up 0.3% from August, up 3.7% from a year ago. The major culprit, high gasoline prices. The Dow's up 92 at 51,762. The Nasdaq's down 244 at 26,961. The Standard & Poor's 500 down 27 at 77.78. Sports and weather. Afternoon.
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1: In sports, baseball, American League Championship Series, Tampa Bay 3, Cleveland 1, series tied at 1. NHL, Boston 6, San Jose 3. High pressure continues to build. Moderate offshore flows should keep coastal skies clear. A cold front will likely cross the area Sunday into Monday. Hence the forecast for Mendocino County, sunny days and clear nights through Sunday. A chance of rain Monday and Tuesday. Northwest coastal wind 10 through tonight. Lows tonight, inland 49 to 52. On the coast, 47 to 51. Coastal waters, Cape Mendocino to Point Arena, and out 10 nautical miles. Wind, northwest, 15 to 20. Waves, northwest, 5 feet at 6 seconds and 4 at 14. Forecast highs, Ukiah 85, Covelo 83, Boonville 82, Laytonville and Willits 80, Leggett 79, Fort Bragg and Mendocino 65, and Point Arena 61. 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Rogalski here from the coast.

0: Boz Scaggs from the coast, that's Small Town Talk. And The Who before that gave us Substitute. Well, there is no substitute for your participation. And the city of Fort Bragg, as you heard in Joe's newscast, is thinking about how to control e-bikes on the coastal trail. So one suggestion is putting up speed limit signs. But they want to know what you think. So there's a link on the Coastline calendar and on our Facebook page for the e-bikes on the coastal trail survey on our Coastline calendar at KOZT.com and on our Facebook page. Now, the biggest question, what's coming to the movies?
1: Now showing at Coast Cinemas, the epic 2019 Avengers Endgame is here on the big screen. Earth's mightiest heroes make their final stand against Thanos. Missed it in theaters or want to experience it again? Here's your chance. Looking for something seriously creepy? Other Mommy follows a young girl whose home is invaded by a sinister entity that looks disturbingly like her own mother. In Verity, a struggling writer moves into the home of an incapacitated best-selling author and discovers a disturbing manuscript that may reveal some very dark secrets. Heart of the Beast sends Brad Pitt and his combat dog into the Alaskan wilderness after a plane crash, where survival means relying on each other. And Digger, starring Tom Cruise, is a dark comic, wildly unpredictable satire about a powerful man trying to save humanity from a disaster he helped create. Get tickets and showtimes at thecoastcinemas.com or visit us at South Franklin and Madrone Streets in Fort Bragg. Coast Cinemas, big movies, small town magic.
0: Thank you, Terry. Keep bringing us the magic. We need the magic. So we still have no close guesses in Racine's Incredible Rock Quiz. Huh? I'll give you one more clue after this next set, which kicks off with an acoustic performance from the Black Crowes. From the coast.

0: Doors from the Coast Moonlight Drive. And that may be the song, but boy, it's a beautiful blue sky outside our Franklin Street studios this morning. And before the Doors, we had Black Crowes with the acoustic version of Jealous Again that was released on their Crowology, or the Study of Crows, 2010 release. Well, now it's time for our fourth and final clue in Racine's...
1: Everyone sit up and pay attention.
0: That's right. Fourth and final clue, Racine's Incredible Rock Quiz. Now, the last clue was that the lead singer for the second album was the opening act when the group was promoting their first album. The fourth and final clue is this. This lead vocalist wrote a letter to the mayor of New York protesting the...

0: use of chemicals to control the pigeon population. Research said that the chemicals caused hallucinations in the birds. This singer claimed understanding due to considerable experience with mind-altering drugs. Who could this possibly be? 1-800-585-0095.
1: 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I believe listening to you is where good ideas begin. 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Yep, that was me. I have the time, energy, and enthusiasm to keep working to preserve and improve Fort Bragg's small-town quality of life. I'm Tess Alban Smith. Please vote by November 3rd, and please vote for me if you live in Fort Bragg.
0: Now, we've got a Coast Book of Day's birthday to celebrate on our way to the 8 o'clock newscast, and it's happy birthday wishes going out to Justin Hayward, the singer-guitarist who replaced Danny Lane in the Moody Blues.
2: Yeah.
0: Happy birthday, Justin, from your friends from the coast.

0: Moody Blues from the coast, and happy birthday wishes going out to Justin Hayward, turning the big 8-0, the replacement singer for Denny Lane and guitarist. Happy birthday, Justin Hayward. Well, you got Joe and Joe here. Joe Sita right here sitting in for Dread. That's me. And Joe Rogalski at the Coast News Desk.
1: That's me.
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1: All right, up front, the CV Star Community Center in Fort Bragg will resume normal operations and business hours today. The Star Center staff have been dealing with an unexpected maintenance issue. The Fort Bragg City Council met last night, Mayor Jason Godec telling the coast that the council authorized the city manager to take actions that are necessary to implement an emergency replacement project at the Noyo River Raw Water Crossing. The existing raw water transmission system conveys untreated water from the city's source facilities to the water treatment plant at Sherwood Road and Monson Way. The crossing, which is beneath the Noyo River, experienced a catastrophic failure last month. City staff constructed a temporary bypass system to maintain continuity of water service while permanent repair alternatives were evaluated. Meanwhile, a project is currently under construction to replace deteriorated portions in the raw water transmission system. A public hearing to give direction to Public Works regarding installation of speed limit signs on the Coastal Trail was continued to the council's next meeting, and the council approved a one-time contribution to the Fort Bragg Unified School District for the purchase of a 60-inch sports turf resurfacing machine. Funding is not to exceed approximately $19,000. The funding is from Measure AB Special Projects Funds. That money comes from the city's transient occupancy tax, which is paid by overnight guests at lodging establishments. California's new budget includes $900,000 for Mendocino County to make infrastructure improvements at the fairgrounds in Boonville. Improvements to the site's drinking water system will include connection to a community water system proposed by the Anderson Valley Community Services District. The city of Ukiah is updating its housing element. Craig Schlatter, who is Ukiah's community director, says that the state is requiring the city to plan for the construction of 1,500 new housing units in the next 8 years. So there will be a pop-up booth during the city's Pumpkin Fest at the Alex R. Thomas Plaza, October 17th and 18th. That's from 10 a.m. to 2 p.m. And on October 29th at the Ukiah Valley Conference Center from 5:30 to 7:30 p.m. A draft housing element update to be presented to the Ukiah Planning Commission and City Council by early December. On the front page, the Social Security Administration said this morning that cost of living adjustments for older adults and for people with disabilities will go up 3.6% next year. That averages out to about $75 per month. Business, the September U.S. Consumer Price Index inflation up 0.3% from August, up 3.7% from a year ago. The major culprit, gasoline prices. The Dow is down 63 at 51,607. NASDAQ's down 297 at 26,912. The Standard & Poor's 500 down 59 at 77.46. Schwartz and Weta, afternoon.
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1: In sports, baseball, American League Championship Series, Tampa Bay 3, Cleveland 1, series tied at 1. NHL, Boston 6, San Jose 3. High pressure continues to build. Moderate offshore flow should keep coastal skies clear. A cold front will likely cross the area Sunday into Monday. Hence the forecast for Mendocino County, sunny days and clear nights through Sunday. A chance of rain Monday and Tuesday. Northwest coastal wind 10 through tonight. Lows tonight, inland 49 to 52. On the coast, 47 to 51. Coastal waters, Cape Mendocino to Point Arena and out 10 nautical miles. Wind northwest 15 to 20. Waves northwest 5 feet at 6 seconds and 4 at 14. Forecast highs, Ukiah 85, Covelo 83, Boonville 82, Laytonville and Willits 80, Leggett 79. Fort Bragg and Mendocino, 65, and Point Arena, 61. 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

0: Jimi Hendrix Experience from the coast. Have you ever been to Electric Ladyland? And before that, John Mayer with one from his Paradise Valley release that was Waiting on the Day. Well, daytime is here, but pencils down. We do not have a winner today in Racine's incredible rock quiz. A stumper, Joe.
1: Yeah.
0: Wasn't my plan, but I wanted to make it challenging. Well, maybe a little too challenging. So big thanks to Racine's Art and Office Supplies inside the Spunky Skunk Toy Store in the heart of Mendocino. Fort Bragg. Come on, Joe.
1: Right.
0: Let me get this coffee, the roast from the coast, down my pipe. Okay.
1: Right.
0: So I've been talking about the same things over and over here. Well, I went into Racine's yesterday, and I discovered all kinds of things. I did not know that they had candy. They definitely have lots of Halloween candy at Racine's Art and Office Supplies. They have Pez dispensers. When's the last time you saw a Pez dispenser?
1: Wow.
0: Right. They have Swedish fish.
1: Yay.
0: I have never seen Swedish fish candy. That was an eye-opener. They have boogers. They have nerds. They have Reed's root beer drops. and yes, York peppermint patties are back on the counter. And if you are a fan of the Melissa and Doug brand, well, those are 20% off through the end of October. Lots of new choice to check out and play with at Racine's Art and Office Supplies inside the Spunky Skunk Toy Store at 344 North Franklin Street in the heart of Fort Bragg. So, the clues that we had today, the original drummer left during the middle of the recording of the first album and formed his own band that went on to some fame. Well, that was Skip Spence, who went on to form Moby Grape.
1: Yeah.
0: The founders of this band were two folk artists who wanted to return to rock roots but keep the contemporary sensitive lyrics of folk music. Well, that we were referring to Paul Kantner and Marty Balin. And the third clue was the lead vocalist had been the vocalist for the opening band while they were promoting the first album, and became the lead singer for the second album. That would have been the face that launched A Thousand Trips, Grace Slick. And she's also the one who wrote the letter to the mayor protesting the hallucinogenic chemicals being used on the pigeons because she had considerable experience with mind-altering chemicals. Jefferson Airplane and Grace Slick were the answers we were looking for in today's Racine's Incredible Rock Quiz. Now two in a row from the airplane, from the coast. When the

0: Jefferson Airplane from the coast. The answer to today's Racine's Incredible Rock Quiz. That was It's No Secret. And before that, we heard Somebody to Love from the album Surrealistic Pillow. Well, I got a phone call saying that my clues were too complicated today. So I wanted to make sure you were thinking, but you never know. I may adjust a little bit tomorrow.
1: There
0: you go. Hey, this weekend there is a Native Art Expo happening at the Mendocino Art Center. It is a three-day celebration of indigenous art, culture, knowledge, and community on the Mendocino Art Center campus. Find out more about this and link to more info on our homepage at KOZT.com. 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

0: Bruce Hornsby and the Range from the coast, the Valley Road. It's warming up to 42 degrees outside our Franklin Street studios. It is 8:30, and it's time for Joe Rogalski at the Coast News Desk, this time brought to you by Engel & Volkers Mendocino. 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
1: The CV Star Community Center in Fort Bragg will resume normal operations and business hours today. The Star Center staff have been dealing with an unexpected maintenance issue. The Fort Bragg City Council met last night. Mayor Jason Godec telling the Coast that the council authorized the city manager to take necessary

0: actions to implement an emergency replacement project at the Noyo River Raw Water Crossing. The existing raw water transmission system conveys untreated water from the city's source facilities to the water treatment plant at Sherwood Road and Monson Way. The crossing, which is beneath the Noyo River, experienced a catastrophic failure last month. City staff constructed a temporary bypass system to maintain continuity of water service while permanent repair alternatives were evaluated. Meanwhile, a project is currently under construction to replace deteriorated portions in the raw water transmission system. A public hearing to give direction to Public Works regarding installation of speed limit signs on the coastal trail was continued to the council's next meeting. And the council approved a one-time contribution to the Fort Bragg Unified School District for the purchase of a 60-inch sports turf resurfacing machine. The funding is not to exceed approximately $19,000. That money is from Measure AB Special Projects Funds. That money comes from the city's transient occupancy tax, which is paid by overnight guests at lodging establishments. California's new budget includes $900,000 for Mendocino County to make infrastructure improvements at the fairgrounds in Boonville. Improvements to the site's drinking water system will include connection to a community water system proposed by the Anderson Valley Community Services District. The city of Ukiah is updating its housing element. Craig Schlatter, who is Ukiah's community director, says that the state is requiring the city to plan for the construction of 1,500 new housing units in the next 8 years. So there will be a pop-up booth during the city's Pumpkin Fest at the Alex R. Thomas Plaza on October 17th and 18th from 10 a.m. to 2 p.m. and on October 29th at the Ukiah Valley Conference Center from 5:30 to 7:30 p.m. A draft housing element update will be presented to the Ukiah Planning Commission and City Council by early December. On the front page, the Social Security Administration said this morning that cost of living adjustments for older adults and for people with disabilities will go up 3.6% next year. That averages out to about $75 per month. Business, the September U.S. Consumer Price Index, inflation up 0.3% from August, up 3.7% from a year ago. The major culprit, gasoline prices. The Dow's up 7 at 51,663. The NASDAQ's down 323 at 26,882. The Standard & Poor's 500 down 64 at 77.42. Sports and weather. Afternoon.
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0: sets us apart is global. 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I'm Tracy Wolfson, and we are Engel & Volkers.
1: 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NHL, Boston 6, San Jose 3. High pressure continues to build. Moderate offshore flow should keep coastal skies clear. A cold front will likely cross the area Sunday into Monday. Hence the forecast for Mendocino County, sunny days and clear nights through Sunday. A chance of rain Monday and Tuesday. Northwest coastal wind 10 through tonight. Lows tonight, inland 49 to 52. On the coast, 47 to 51. Updated coastal waters, Cape Mendocino to Point Arena, and out 10 nautical miles, wind northwest 5 to 10. Waves northwest 5 feet at 6 seconds and 4 at 14. Forecast size, Ukiah 85, Covelo 83, Boonville 82, Laytonville and Willits 80. Leggett, 79. Fort Bragg and Mendocino, 65. And Point Arena, 61. 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Personal touch, global reach. Rogalski here from the coast.
2: Good evening. We won't do much talking tonight. We'll just play for you, play a lot of blues. We're going to enjoy it, and I hope you do.

0: Thank you.
1: No, thank you, Eric Clapton from the Coast with the definitive 24 nights version of Key to the Highway from the Coast Concert Library. Now it's time for our Coast Information Obscura segment. And this time, we want to know if you are having, if you're going to be taking the highways and you're going to be heading anywhere near Yellowstone, check this important update out.
2: All right. Luna, a Jack Russell Terrier from California, has been on the loose in Yellowstone National Park for a month. Luna has been spotted crossing intersections, strolling through employee housing, and entering lodges through automatic doors. She has eluded capture, and with winter closing in, volunteers say time is running out. Katie Boucher, the volunteer heading the rescue effort, says Luna has good survival instincts. Luna's family told her that before she was adopted, the 10-year-old dog spent the first year of her life surviving in the streets. So far, temperatures haven't dropped low enough that Luna could freeze, but that could change soon. Boucher is hoping the light dusting of snow in the area is enough to make Luna want to come home. What happened is Luna's family left her in a cabin with a do not disturb sign. In what is believed to have been an accident, housekeeping opened the room door and Luna went out. Days after leaving Yellowstone, Luna's owners were told she had been spotted. Boucher has been tracking sightings of Luna and says the dog is retracing her family's steps from the day before she was lost, sneaking into eateries or lodges that they had visited. And Boucher says her behavior patterns suggest to me she is looking for her family.
1: Amazing and true. The most important part is, if you see the pup, do not call her name and chase, because it is triggering her fight or flight instinct.
2: Yeah.
1: So if you chase, boom, Luna is gone. So this is our Information Obscura segment. Tune in tomorrow after the 8:30 news and see what else we have dug up for your information. Right now, I've got Jack Johnson with Stick Figure. Wait a minute. Yes, I do. Jack Johnson with Stick Figure from the Coast.

0: Jack Johnson from the coast that's home, backed up by the group Stick Figure. Hmm. Now, this is...
1: Isn't it, though?
0: It is. Whatever it is, it absolutely is. 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
0: Thank you, Lucretia from Mendocino Coast Clinics. Now, I completely missed the fact that we have a new winner for this week in the Coast Coffee Break. And it was Jim Dunford who won from San Diego and the McAllister Institute. So he won a big old bag of our Roast from the Coast, roasted and blended by local Thanksgiving Coffee Company, and a Teeth Richards mug to put the coffee in.
1: There you go.
0: So Jim won coffee, a mug, and a much better Monday, courtesy of the Coast Coffee Break. Now, you can enter on our homepage at KOZT.com. Just look on the right side, right next to the events. You'll see Coast Coffee Break entry. We don't need any stupid human tricks. All we need is your information so we can contact you if you win.
1: All right.
0: So best of luck to you, and be listening on Monday after you enter today to find out if you are the next winner in the Coast Coffee Break. Congratulations going out to Jim Dunford. Now, as we head toward the 9 o'clock newscast, let's do that with the help of the master himself. It's Bob Dylan from the Coast.
3: Twas in another lifetime, one of toil and blood, when blackness was a virtue, the road was full of mud. 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

0: Led Zeppelin from the Coast Brunrar.
1: Yeah.
0: And before that, Dylan from the album Blood on the Tracks gave us Shelter from the Storm. And that's got us to the 9 o'clock newscast. Hmm. You're listening to Mendocino County's FM, KOZT Fort Bragg. 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
1: Yes.
0: Joe Cita here in for Dred Scott,
1: who
0: will be back on Monday, and Joe Rykielski at the Coast News Desk, this time brought to you by Flowbed Sleep Systems, made in Fort Bragg. Shipped worldwide.
1: All right, the CV Star Community Center in Fort Bragg will resume normal operations and business hours today. The Star Center staff has been dealing with an unexpected maintenance issue. The Fort Bragg City Council met last night. Mayor Jason Godec telling the Coast that the council authorized the city manager to take actions necessary to implement an emergency replacement project at the Noyo River Raw Water Crossing. The existing raw water transmission system conveys untreated water from the city's source facilities to the water treatment plant at Sherwood Road and Monson Way. The crossing, which is beneath the Noyo River, experienced a catastrophic failure last month. City staff constructed a temporary bypass system to maintain continuity of water service while permanent repair alternatives were evaluated. Meanwhile, a project is currently under construction to replace deteriorated portions in the raw water transmission system. A public hearing to give direction to Public Works regarding installation of speed limit signs on the coastal trail was continued to the council's next meeting, and the council approved a one-time contribution to the Fort Bragg Unified School District for the purchase of a 60-inch sports turf resurfacing machine. The funding not to exceed approximately $19,000. The money's from Measure AB Special Project Funds. That money comes from the city's transient occupancy tax, which is paid by overnight guests at lodging establishments. California's new budget includes $900,000 for Mendocino County to make infrastructure improvements at the fairgrounds in Boonville. Improvements to the site's drinking water system will include connection to a community water system proposed by the Anderson Valley Community Services District. The city of Ukiah is updating its housing element. Craig Schlatter, who is Ukiah's community director, says that the state is requiring the city to plan for the construction of 1,500 new housing units in the next 8 years. So, there will be a pop-up booth during the city's Pumpkin Fest at the Alex R. Thomas Plaza on October 17th and 18th from 10 a.m. to 2 p.m. and on October 29th at the Ukiah Valley Conference Center from 5:30 to 7:30 p.m. A draft housing element update will be presented to the Ukiah Planning Commission and the City Council by early December. On the front page, the Social Security Administration said this morning that cost of living adjustments for older adults and for people with disabilities will go up 3.6% next year. That averages out to about $75 per month. Business. The September U.S. Consumer Price Index, inflation up 0.3% from August, up 3.7% from a year ago. The major culprit, gasoline prices. Right now, the Dow Jones 30 Industrials are down 53 at 51,617. The NASDAQ's down 384 at 26,820. The Standard & Poor's 500 down 73 at 77.32. Sports and weather.
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1: 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NHL, Boston 6, San Jose 3. High pressure continues to build. Moderate offshore flow should keep coastal skies clear. A cold front will likely cross the area Sunday into Monday, hence the forecast for Mendocino County. Sunny days and clear nights through Sunday, a chance of rain Monday and Tuesday. Northwest coastal wind 10 through tonight. Lows tonight, inland 49 to 52. On the coast, 47 to 51. Updated coastal waters, Cape Mendocino to Point Arena, and out 10 nautical miles. Wind, northwest 5 to 10. Waves, northwest 5 feet at 6 seconds and 4 at 14. Forecast highs, Ukiah 85, Covelo 83, Boonville 82, Laytonville and Willits 80, Leggett 79, Fort Bragg and Mendocino 65, and Point Arena 61. 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

0: Tom Petty and the Heartbreakers from the coast. That's Refugee from Damn the Torpedoes. Jackson Browne before that gave us Somebody's Baby. And we started off with one from the Asia album. That was Steely Dan with Deacon Blues. Well, I hope you dug what we were spinning today. And you know you can take us with you wherever you may roam and tell your friends. Because you can stream us from your website. You can download our smart app, smart enough to know what kind of phone you've got as it downloads and only give you the software you need. So, smart app, or stream us from any smart speaker, whether it's in your home, your office, or in your vehicle. We're always on and always free. We are the coast. Next up, I've got some brand new Richard Thompson. So new, it's not even out yet. But first, this very tasty message.
1: 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They keep it simple and fast. Just massive flavor and good times. Gnar Bar.
0: Yeah, that's gnar like gnome. You know, gnar, gnome. Yes. Gnar Bar. So, this one is so new, it's not even going to be out until Friday. But thanks to Richard Thompson's people, we've got a copy of it early. Check this out. New music from Richard Thompson from the coast.

0: Joni Mitchell and James Taylor in collaboration, in concert. You Can Close Your Eyes. That was from the Reprise years of the Archives Volume 2. That was a concert performance for the BBC. Neil Young before that with Don't Let It Bring You Down. And brand new Richard Thompson, so new it's not even going to be released till Friday. That was Cocaine Walking, Booze Talking, from the new album that will be called Hippies, Thugs, and Heroes. Coming up next, we're going to have a primitive streak and find out what's going on for Halloween. But first, check this out.
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0: George Harrison, From the Coast, Looking for My Life. Bonnie Raitt before that with Need You Tonight. And Subdudes got us started with All the Time in the World from their album from 96 called Primitive Streak. Well, there are a lot of options for Halloween, so start making your plans now. We've got the live block party for Frankie's in Mendocino. We've got me emceeing at the Casper Community Center, which is a costume party and spooky All Hallows Eve at the Casper Community Center. And then at the end of the evening, we've got Count Dreadula returning for his encore performance. And that's Saturday night at 9 o'clock. So Halloween plans, we've got options for you. Now, we're just about to head towards me setting the plate for Kate. But first, here's an important message.
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0: Thank you, Mary Rose. Now, this is Joe Sita saying thanks very much for tuning in today for the Joe and Joe Show. Me subbing for Dredd and Joe Rogelski at the Coast News Desk. We'll do it tomorrow and Friday, and then I'll switch up and do something different next week because I'll be sitting in for Kate next week. So from the morning show to middays, and I can go back to a normal sleeping cycle. But I'm going to leave you in the musical hands of one from Bruce Springsteen and the E Street Band to set the plate for Kate, who's up very shortly. Right now, Bruce Springsteen, you have yourself a great Wednesday, please. From the Coast.

Way to roll out a Wednesday morning. Thanks, guys. The Joes. And that's Joe Sita filling in for Dred Scott and Joe Rogalski at the Coast News Desk. And they're coming back to the radio tomorrow morning. Get us started on our Thursday. Now, you and me into the midday. I'm Kate. We're Mendocino County's FM, KOZT Fort Bragg. Our friends just call us the Coast. Make it one from Mark Knopfler to start from the Coast.

0: Randy Newman, It's Money That Matters. Also, Jefferson Airplane, From the Coast, White Rabbit. And from Mark Knopfler, Don't Forget Your Hat.
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0: Earlier in the week, we had a comment from a session musician who had been hired to go in and do some playing with Mick Jagger in studio, a musician he'd worked with before. But it reminded me that some months ago, even before Foreign Tongues was released, Jagger said that he had a lot of songs, some already started that would be enough for an album, plus some that he didn't think were suitable for the Rolling Stones, probably. But he said, if they occur to me, I figure, why not go ahead and write them? Yeah, why not? Got to agree with him on that one. Here's one of the songs from Foreign Tongues now. Rolling Stones, From the Coast.

0: Don Henley and the End of the Innocents. James McMurtry from the Coast, Where'd You Hide the Body? And from the Rolling Stones, From Foreign Tongues, Some of Us.
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0: Professor Louis's been around a long time making music and a fixture in upstate New York and the music around Woodstock and that area for decades and decades and decades. Played with the band, played with a lot of folks just dropping by, and still plays and records in New York. A lot of nominations for awards for the music that he and his band have brought to recordings and live shows. Still at it all these years. Probably won't let go because of, well, as the title of this album puts it, just too much fun. Professor Louis and the Chromatics from the Coast.

0: There's Queen. Another one bites the dust. Talking Heads from the Coast. Take Me to the River. You know about David Byrne's newest book, Sleeping Beauties? I'll tell you more about that after I tell you what else we heard. Cream, NSU, and Professor Louie and the Chromatics from the Coast. Too Much Fun. Well, David Byrne's Sleeping Beauties, there's an excerpt from it that was shared with Nautilus, and that's where I was reading about it. Sleeping Beauties refers to works or concepts that have been dormant for a while, forgotten or dismissed, until something changes. Somebody has some desperation or there's a shift away from certain biases in culture, something that makes a concept in art or science get revisited. Sleeping Beauties is what he calls them. Looks at Kafka, looks at black holes, looks at genetics. David Byrne said that the book is about learning to see what we've ignored or missed, and he called it seeing the unexpected, learning how to see with fresh, unbiased eyes. Yeah, David Byrne, new book. And you too, ready to make music after this.
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Steve Miller Band, Take the Money and Run. Leonard Cohen from the Coast, Take This Waltz. And from U2, California, There Is No End to Love. Mendocino County's FM, KOZT Fort Bragg. 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

0: Jackson Brown and Boulevard from the Coast. Donovan, too. Mellow Yellow from Donovan and from Chris Isaac for our Wednesday. That was Wicked Game.
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1: Paul Simon's tour, the Quiet Celebration concert tour, is on CD, LP, film, digital platforms, all kinds of access to the sounds and some of the images of the first leg of his U.S. tour. The Quiet Celebration U.S. tour included many of the songs from his long career, but also the entire seven Psalms. This is one of the songs from Graceland that he performed for that tour with Edie Brickell. From presenting Paul Simon, the Quiet Celebration concert. Paul Simon with Edie Brickell from the Coast.
2: This next song is from the Graceland album. I wrote it for a dear friend of mine, Joseph Shabalala. Joseph was the founder and the leader of the great Zulu choir, Ladysmith Black Mambazo. And here to help me sing it and undoubtedly improve my performance, Edie Brickell.

Edie Brickell. And this is Bagiti Kumalo. Bagiti is the last surviving member of the original Graceland band.

0: Gary Wright, Love is Alive. Nick Drake from the Coast, cello song. Heard from the Grateful Dead, Ship of Fools. And from Paul Simon with Edie Brickell. That's new from presenting Paul Simon, the Quiet Celebration concert. Paul and his wife, Edie Brickell, doing Under African Skies. And 100 Women Strong will once again be presenting a chunk of money to help nonprofits in our area. 100 Women Strong coming up again next week, a week from tomorrow at Eagles Hall in Fort Bragg. Women will gather with men and children. Everyone is welcome. And the donations, well, so far have been surpassing the $10,000 that is granted to the top vote getter of the three nominees. The three nominees this time out are Mendocino Coast Botanical Gardens, Mendocino Coast Children's Fund, and Friends of the Fort Bragg Library. One of them will get the $10,000, and whatever over $10,000 will be split between the other two. So the chance to make a difference in our community is enormous. 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Again, it's a week from tomorrow at Eagles Hall, and that's where the voting will happen. 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And you and three friends could each do $25. Together, you would have the one vote. But you would also have made that $100 difference in the fundraising. 100 Women Strong, Mendocino Coast. You can find information on it in the Coastline calendar at KOZT.com or through their social media. But again, it's just a week away. Love to have you join in.
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0: Switch on your electric light. Our engineer, Mr. Nick Schwartz, with the light.
1: Thank you.
0: That was very long. Big time, baby. Big time.

What is just a band? Let me have just a band in that group. Terry Adams on cello. Hey. Nancy Ellis on viola. Tom Hadron on violin. One and only Jeffrey Lewis on piano. John Patano on guitar.

0: From It's Too Late to Stop Now, Van Morrison from the Coast and Caravan, Mendocino County's own David Hayes there too. Also Crosby, Stills and Nash with 49 Bye-Byes. And from John Hammond and Tom Waits from the Coast, Clap Hands. Got a Yesterday and Today set ready to go. Let's do it after this.
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0: So a Yesterday and Today set here, and the Today, the new release, is an EP that was released as a vinyl EP, limited edition, of course, for Record Store Day, but now is available digitally. So worldwide, you can now have your very own copy of the All That Glitters EP. 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

Led Zeppelin, All My Love from the Coast, makes it a Yesterday and Today set for Robert Plant. We had Robert, obviously, there with Zepp, and Robert with Saving Grace featuring Susie Deanne. That's from the newly released digitally EP called All That Glitters. That was The Blackest Crow. Mendocino County's FM, KOZT Fort Bragg. Our friends just call us The Coast. We're going to keep going here with some music from the Beach Boys from the Coast.

0: Bob Dylan and Ballad of a Thin Man from the Coast. That's from Highway 61 Revisited. He's got the 39 disc collection coming out the first week of November. November 6th is the official release date for the 1976 recordings, Rolling Thunder Review. Up ahead of Dylan, J.J. Cale, Crazy Mama, and Beach Boys from the Coast. That's Why God Made the Radio.
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1: Thank you, Tim. 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One from the album called Foreign Tongues, the newest from the Rolling Stones, From the Coast.

0: Damn the Torpedoes album. Tom Petty and the Heartbreakers from the Coast, Don't Do Me Like That. Had the Beatles in there too, All I've Gotta Do. And from the Rolling Stones from the Coast, Back in Your Life. Hey, the Beatles, of course, always in our lives for Sunday mornings. All you gotta do is be here. Sunday morning breakfast with the Beatles. Every Sunday at 8 a.m., Tom has a couple of hours of whatever's up with the Beatles for you. 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Open 7 days a week. That's Sunday morning at 8, only from the Coast.
1: Want to know more about Tess Alban Smith? Well, that's me. My family has called Fort Bragg home for 36 years, and our three children flourished in the local schools. I'm a forester and environmental scientist, founded several nonprofits, organized giant soccer tournaments, and oh yes, I play in the symphony timpani. And for the last 8 years, I've been working for you on city council. I've made a positive difference for our city, and I bring a unique background to the table. So if you live in the city limits, please elect me, Tess Alban Smith, for city council, and cast your vote by November 3rd.
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0: On stage, the Blues Project. That's from their Live at Town Hall release, the electrified version of the flute thing. Also, James Taylor and Joni Mitchell together doing Long Ago and Far Away for James's Mudslide Slim and the Blue Horizon release. And from Steely Dan, From the Coast, Ricky, Don't Lose That Number.
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0: They have a new album, their 10th. It's called Oh My Beloved, and they have a new video for it, and it really drives home the point of the chorus, being grateful for one's whole world. Nice. From Oh My Beloved, the new album, Kings of Leon, From the Coast.

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0: Pretenders and Talk of the Town, the version from Live in London. Also on stage, U2. That was part of the European Music Awards in 2014. They did Every Breaking Wave. And at Royal Albert Hall in London, 2015, Mark Knopfler from the Coast, I Used to Could. On stage, House of Blues in Hollywood in 1999, Jethro Tull. We're going to have them for you on Saturday night. This Saturday night, Superstars, 9 o'clock. It's Jethro Tull. 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

0: the doors and light my fire. Eagles from the coast, those shoes. And the one from Bruce Springsteen and the E Street Band, of course, The Rising.
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0: Crosby, Stills, and Nash, Southern Cross. Stevie Nicks from the coast talked to me, and we had one from Genesis out of Duke. Turn It On Again. Got a reminder for you from your friends from the coast. The party this coming Sunday is the time to join the Noyo Center for Marine Science to celebrate the Whale House Labonatory. Now, there are a lot of reasons to celebrate it, including it's the ribbon cutting, and it's a chance to be a part of welcoming the blue whale bones home. And the new building out there, well, it's the first building, Labonatory, that's the first one, Ocean Science Center Campus. Yeah, there's a lot to celebrate, like I said. Ribbon cutting, community toast, fall fundraiser, and it's this coming Sunday with music by Soulshine. They've got food and drink and a live auction and raffle and a whole lot more information available in the Coastline calendar at KOZT.com. Look for Whale House Labonatory. Again, that's this coming Sunday, the 18th at 5 p.m. A reminder from your friends from the coast.
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0: There is a birthday in the Coast Book of Days, I noticed, for Justin Hayward today. Let's have some music from On the Threshold of a Dream, Moody Blues from the Coast.

Joni Mitchell, A Case of You. Jesse Colin Young from the Coast Lightshine. And happy birthday to Justin Hayward. Justin, in the Coast Book of Days today, we had one from the Moody Blues to help us say happy birthday to him. That was lovely to see you again. Mendocino County's FM, KOZT, Fort Bragg, our friends. Just call us the Coast. And I've got some more music here. Let's just keep on going with one this time from the Brothers Landreth, and it's something they recorded with a friend of

0: Love and Spoonful, You Didn't Have to Be So Nice. And Paul Simon in that set with Kathy's song. Plus, from the Brothers Landreth, something they recorded with Mariel Buckley, fellow Canadian there, Goodbye. And Kate, ready to get up on my feet and get moving. Yes, it happened again. I had to be reminded that I've been sitting too long. So this is that reminder. Consider it a reminder for you, too, if you've been sitting. We all do sit for long periods of time, for work, for school, for transportation, for binge-watching whatever on our screens. And it is cultural. We're expected to sit down when we're doing many of those things. But it's not good for us to sit for as long as many of those things take. So we nudge each other up and in motion every weekday afternoon about this time. Everybody Up is brought to you by Mendocino Coast Clinics.
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0: 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Let's do it. Let's get started here today with Chuck Berry from the Coast.

0: That's Bob Seger and the Silver Bullet Band, and rock and roll never forgets. Like our body parts, they never forget how much fun it is to get dancing, get rocking out with, well, Bob Seger, Spencer Davis Group from the coast in the middle of our set with Keep On Running, and Chuck Berry at the top, Maybelline. 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
0: Graham Nash, a friend, came in to record with Peter on this one from the album called Carry the Light, Peter Frampton and Graham Nash from the coast.

0: Bruce Hornsby and the Range, Every Little Kiss. Rolling Stones from the coast, It's Only Rock and Roll. Heard from the band Stage Fright. And from Moby Grape, Naked If I Want To. Plus the one from Peter Frampton with Graham Nash from Peter's latest album, Carry the Light. I'm Sorry, L. Well, I gotta go. I am so glad we got to have this time together. Thank you for being here with me on this Wednesday. And now it's Hugh Connolly coming in. I'll come around on that side of the speakers with you. We'll hang with Hugh, and then we'll hang with Tom and friends and neighbors making music tonight at 9. It's Wednesday, so Local Licks is coming up tonight, 9 o'clock, as it always does. And it'll feature music made by people who live in Mendocino County and nearby points beyond. And we'll get Boz Skaggs to get things started for Hugh after this.
1: Frankie's Pizza and Ice Cream Parlor is summoning spirits for Halloween. Circus Mecca is hosting a devilishly fun Halloween street party on Saturday evening, October 31st, with Frankie's as a sponsor. Along with Inspired Fire doing fire dancing and spinning, there will be over 40 aerial acts going from about 5 to 9 p.m., and DJ DLT will be spinning the tunes until about 10. Frankie's will be serving pizza slices and ice cream during the Halloween show. No matter how old or young you are, join the Halloween Mischief from 5 to 10 p.m. on Ukiah Street between Lansing and Howard in Mendocino. You'll see and feel the excitement unfold before your very eyes. Have a fantastic Halloween at the Circus Mecca Halloween Show, Saturday evening, October 31st in Mendocino. Donations appreciated.
0: Thanks again for being here and listening today. I'm turning you over to Hugh, asking that whatever else you're doing, you would always try to do some good along your way. And please, always be kind. Thank you. Boz Skaggs from the coast.

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Just call us the coast, and Hugh's here with you. It's a fine Wednesday afternoon, midweek, kind of midday, depending on where you are, or maybe even how you are listening. We do appreciate you, because we're Mendocino County's FM, KOZT Fort Bragg. Our friends just call us the coast, and we say thanks to Kate for taking us here. And right here, I've got a Unplugged at Pleasant Plains album. It's an authorized bootleg track from the Acoustic Subdudes from the coast.

0: That's the 73 title track to Dixie Chicken, Little Feet from the Coast. Jimi Hendrix with his song Angel, of course, and the authorized bootleg of the Acoustic Subdudes Street Symphony.
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0: Here's a reminder from your friends from the coast. 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And seek that out if you need to. That's where help is. And let's start this next set with a single from 1970. It's The Who from the Coast.

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I ain't really sure, but it seems I remember the good times with just a little bit more in focus.

0: Dawn Henley with The Heart of the Matter from the Coast. And Tom Petty and the Heartbreakers. Here comes My Girl and The Who with their single, The Seeker.
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0: You know, the Thin White Duke thought that this song was kind of a throwaway. He started to learn how to write songs on piano, which inspired this track. And he even played the saxophone on it. But it's the words, truly. I mean, when someone says you can't do this or you don't do that, isn't one of your first natural responses is to just say no? The Thin White Duke sings, and these children that you spit on as they try to change their worlds, they are immune to your consultations. They're quite aware of what they're going through. The rebelliousness of youth almost matches its ignorance. Here's David Bowie from the Coast.

0: Doobie Brothers with Easy. Also in that set, Springsteen and the E Street Band, My Lucky Day, from the album Working on a Dream, and off of Honky Dory. It was a song that started off as a parody of a nightclub tune, as he says, kind of a throwaway. But, yeah, I think everyone could relate to those lyrics. David Bowie with Changes.
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0: You know, I got this very important reminder from your friends from the coast. 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We put the phone number right on our Coastline calendar at KOZT.com. It's under October Breast Cancer Awareness Screening. And let's go to the self-titled album.

That's the title track to the 78 album, Shakedown Street, Grateful Dead from the Coast. James Taylor, Country Road 2. And we listen to Fred Neil, That's the Bag I'm In. Well, if you're into my big old bag of music, that's the bag we're all in, baby. Hugh here with you, and thanks for hanging out with me on Mendocino County's FM KOZT Fort Bragg. Our friends just call us the Coast. The miracle in my big old bag of music is that it carries that miracle of music. In fact, it's all explained in the title of this album that I'm going to pull a track from to start our next set. Music That Changes the World, 2011. Here's Donovan from the Coast.

0: It's a beautiful day with White Bird and Jefferson Airplane from the coast. How do you feel? 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
0: I got a reminder here from your friends from the coast. Do you know what I want to do? Or I should say, do you know what I want to see next year? I want to see your pet on my calendar. That's right. And it's really simple. The Mendocino Coast Humane Society's Pet Calendar Contest is underway. So if you happen to think you've got the cutest photo or the coolest photo of your favorite beloved companion, this is your chance. It could be featured in the 2027 Mendocino Coast Humane Society calendar. And go to our Coastline calendar, KOZT.com, for information about how to vote and enter your very cool first prize winning pet. It's the pet photo calendar. Just look that up. And good luck. Of course, that's what love's all about. At least they don't really know they're on a calendar, but hey, you never know. Here's Joan Osborne starting off our next set from the coast.

0: Steve Miller Band doing that riff. Certainly is recognizable. The Joker, that's the title track to the 73 album. And It's Only Rock and Roll, a year later, that album was released. Rolling Stones, Ain't Too Proud to Beg, taken from that one. Beatles with We Can Work It Out, and Joan Osborne's Real Love, taken from Radio Waves. Coming up, though, I got Crosby and Stills and Nash.
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0: with Mendocino County's own Gene Parsons on percussions, just beating those skins. That's Birds, This Wheel's on Fire. Also, Dire Straits, Solid Rock, Paul Simon, You Can Call Me Al, and Crosby, Stills, and Nash with Wasted on the Way. Well, I want to remind you that the Ukiah Pumpkin Fest is coming up this weekend, and it's going to be, now this is what I've heard, okay? 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And that's a reminder from your friends from the coast.
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0: Speaking of the best time, right now where I get to take you on a little journey wrapping us around a Wednesday, you and I are going to get into that big old bag of music of mine. We have this extended set here. And when we get back together, it'll be somewhere in that early 5 o'clock hour. But to take us there on this page of the Coast Book of Days, it's mentioning to me that Justin Hayward, the guitarist, singer, the Moody Blues, is having a birthday today. This song has tons of energy. I mean, four of the five band members singing all the way through. The drummer, Graham Edge, he's the odd man out on this one. But, you know, what a big vocal sound that is, ganging up the vocals. Mixing that music just makes it sound so, it just feels like the band needs to be heard. And the music was written first by the bass player. If you didn't notice, that really is the riff. But then Justin added a guitar and Mike Pinter played the Chamberlain, which was that Oregon-like electric keyboard. Very cool sound, as always. Happy birthday, Justin Hayward. Here's Moody Blues from the Coast.

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